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1: Lows level off around 59
2: tonight
1: under mainly clear skies.
2: Winds out of the southeast,
1: 5 to 10 miles an hour.
2: Sunshine mixed with clouds at times tomorrow.
1: Daytime highs approaching 91. Lows dip down to about 58
2: tomorrow night.
1: Partly cloudy skies.
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Hi there, Cactus Dave. Here on Memorial Day. It is the earliest that it can ever be, too. It always falls between May 25th and May 31st. 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

0: Tom T. Hall's got I Like Beer here on Classic Country. Memorial Day weekend is one of the biggest beer drinking holidays in the U.S., both culturally and in terms of actual sales volume. It consistently ranks as a major kickoff to summer drinking habits, especially around cookouts and barbecues and gatherings.
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10: 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Love what you do and you've already won, my parents used to say. 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
1: ABC News, I'm Stephanie Officer. There are restrictions on travelers entering the U.S. because of Africa's growing Ebola outbreak. ABC News medical correspondent Dr. Darian Sutton.
2: When we talk about air travel and the restrictions that are in place, right now the CDC has said all non-U.S. citizens are effectively barred if you travel to these key areas of concern.
1: Parts of Mississippi on a serious weather watch tonight. ABC meteorologist Jeff Smith.
3: We're targeting areas from southern Louisiana all the way up to eastern parts of Tennessee with a flood watch in effect. This includes Hattiesburg, Mississippi, which at this hour is under a flash flood emergency, a particularly dangerous situation there with multiple rounds of showers and thunderstorms kind of moving over the same locations.
1: Officials say someone who suddenly started running through the crowd was to blame for starting a South Carolina stampede that injured at least 19 people early Sunday at their annual Black Pearl Cultural Heritage and Bike Festival. This is ABC News.
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5: Lows level off around 59
6: tonight
5: under mainly clear skies. Winds out of the southeast, 5 to 10 miles an hour. Sunshine mixed with clouds at times tomorrow. Daytime highs approaching 91. Lows dip down to about 58
6: tomorrow night.
5: Partly cloudy skies.
4: I'm meteorologist Derek Height on Watertown Radio. Right now, it's 88 degrees.
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Here's T.G. Shepherd on Classic Country here on Memorial Day, wrapping up this long holiday weekend with Garth Brooks. Opened up that book on his comeback years in Anthology Part 6, where you can go behind the scenes of the tours, the music, and of course the moments that reignited the country legend. This is the story of 5 years that changed everything. Here's the beaches of Cheyenne.

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0: There's David Sugar on Classic Country. Keep it right where you got it. Linda Ronstadt, Merle Haggard are coming up.
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2: 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I'm Stephanie Officer. Pope Leo speaking on artificial intelligence. 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
6: Lows level off around 59 tonight, under mainly clear skies. Winds out of the southeast, 5 to 10 miles an hour. Sunshine mixed with clouds at times tomorrow. Daytime highs approaching 91. Lows dip down to about 58 tomorrow night, partly cloudy skies.
5: I'm meteorologist Derek Hite on Watertown Radio.
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1: ABC News, I'm Stephanie Officer. Good news out of Southern California tonight. The risk of a catastrophic explosion or boiling liquid expanding vapor explosion is now over. Officials are letting some of the 50,000 evacuees return home. 16,000 are still just too close to the impact zone. Garden Grove Police Chief Amir El Fara.
2: Please understand that we are doing this for your safety. And we will continue to work diligently so yet you will be able to return home hopefully soon.
1: The drought-stricken South has been hit with heavy rains. ABC meteorologist Jeff Smith.
3: Elevated level 2 out of 4 flash flood risk. Southeastern Louisiana, including New Orleans, all the way up to parts of Alabama. And a good chunk of Texas, San Antonio, Austin, all the way up to Lubbock. Of course, much of the South has been suffering from a drought, but this is too much rain too quickly in a lot of these areas.
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4: Here's your forecast from Watertown Radio and GoWatertown.net. Lows level off around 59 tonight under mainly clear skies, southeast winds 5 to 10 miles an hour. Sunshine mixed with clouds at times tomorrow, high temperatures reach up to 91. Lows level off around 58 tomorrow night, partly cloudy skies. I'm meteorologist Derek Height on Watertown Radio. Currently, it's 78 degrees.
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1: 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And the beer I had for breakfast wasn't bad, so I had one more for dessert.

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0: Breathe. Love what you do and you've already won, my parents used to say. My parents whose smiles were my first finish line, who championed respect, whose resilience built mine. Even more than I wanted a gold medal, I wanted a heart of gold, like the mentors who were my balance beams, refusing to let me down, and the coaches who spoke out to anything out of bounds, heroes who never stood on podiums, but stood up for me. Every shot I made, give the assist to those who since my youth were referees, ready to blow the whistle and end abuse.
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1: ABC News, I'm Stephanie Officer. What will it take to get a deal to end the war with Iran? ABC's Ian Pannell tells us what will be on the wish list.
2: A senior U.S. official telling ABC News a potential interim agreement would see the reopening of the Strait of Hormuz, a lifting of the U.S. blockade, and a commitment from the Iranians to negotiate the removal of their stockpile of highly enriched uranium.
1: Police say the body of missing Northern Kentucky University student Murray Faust was found nearly a month after the 22-year-old was reported missing. Faust was last seen alive April 27th in the Latonia neighborhood of Covington. That's about 9 miles south of Cincinnati. Officials say there is no evidence of foul play at this time. The fine arts major was due to graduate earlier this month. The Campbell County Coroner's Office will determine Faust's cause and manner of death. And until then, police say no additional details will be released. This is ABC News.
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4: Lows level off around 59
5: tonight,
4: under mainly clear skies, southeast winds 5 to 10 miles an hour. Sunshine mixed with clouds at times tomorrow, high temperatures reach up to 91. Lows level off around 58
5: tomorrow night,
4: partly cloudy skies.
3: I'm meteorologist Derek Hite on Watertown Radio. Currently, it's 72 degrees.
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1: ABC News, I'm Stephanie Officer. Good news out of Southern California. Officials are letting some of the 50,000 evacuees return home. Garden Grove Police Chief Amir Elfara.
2: And I can now tell you that we can reduce our evacuation zone area. The new borders will consist of Orangewood Avenue to the north, Dale Street to the east, Knott Street to the west, and Garden Grove Boulevard to the south.
1: Officials say the risk of a catastrophic explosion known as a BLEVI, or boiling liquid expanding vapor explosion, is over. But that tank at GKN Aerospace is still at risk of an explosion or leak. A candlelight remembrance held in Arlington National Cemetery Monday evening, marking the close of Memorial Day weekend. Secretary of Veterans Affairs Doug Collins explained the significance of TAPS and why every vet service should be recognized.
3: It's a reminder that we only have one chance to get it right when we honor those that have given so much to us.
1: This is ABC News.
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Ronnie Millsap and what goes on when the sun goes down. Okay, let's go back to the 80s with John Conley, such a great song from 1980. Here's Friday Night Blues.

0: Not only do I love, obviously, Willie Nelson's voice in that song, everything about that song, but especially the piano. Of course, Georgia on My Mind. Coming up, if you want to cut your house cleaning by 8 full days a year, I'm going to share with you this one trick you can do. And we're going to hear from Martina McBride.
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2: 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What will it take to get a deal to end the war with Iran? ABC's Ian Pannell.
3: A senior U.S. official telling ABC News a potential interim agreement would see the reopening of the Strait of Hormuz, a lifting of the U.S. blockade, and a commitment from the Iranians to negotiate the removal of their stockpile of highly enriched uranium.
2: Two major announcements from the Vatican Monday. ABC's Tom Sufi-Burridge.
4: Pope Leo warning world leaders to install safeguards for some of AI technology's most disruptive effects.
5: I hear very troubling accounts of algorithms that can block access to healthcare, employment, and security on the basis of tainted by prejudice and injustice.
6: Pope Leo also making an historic apology today for the role the Holy See played in legitimizing slavery and for having failed to condemn it for centuries.
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8: Lows dip down to about 59 overnight under mainly clear skies. Southeast winds 5 to 10 miles per hour. Sunshine mixed with clouds at times. Tuesday, high temperatures reach up to 91. Lows level off around 58. Tuesday night, partly cloudy skies. I'm meteorologist Mandy Faluber on Watertown Radio. Currently, it's 73 degrees.
9: Breathe. Love what you do and you've already won, my parents used to say. My parents whose smiles were my first finish line, who championed respect, whose resilience built mine. Even more than I wanted a gold medal, I wanted a heart of gold, like the mentors who were my balance beams refusing to let me down, and the coaches who spoke out to anything out of bounds, heroes who never stood on podiums, but stood up for me. Every shot I made, give the assist to those who since my youth were referees, ready to blow the whistle and end abuse.
10: Hello, I'm Officer Haas with the Watertown Police Department. Law enforcement officials will be out in full force, taking part in the national Click It or Ticket seatbelt enforcement mobilization, cracking down on motorists who are not belted. The Watertown Police Department and the South Dakota Office of Highway Safety want to remind you that seatbelts save thousands of lives every year, but far too many motorists are still not buckling up. That's why we'll be out 24/7 to cut down on the numbers of people that are killed or injured because they are not buckled up. Remember, Click It or Ticket, day and night.
0: 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We're going to country your Jennings straight to 20

Kenny Rogers and Coward of the County. We're going back to 1990 off of his Garth Brooks album. Here's Garth Brooks, Not Counting You.

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1: Tom T. Hall, and coming up, we're going to hear from Waylon Jennings. 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
1: ABC News, I'm Stephanie Officer. Good news out of Southern California. Officials are letting some of the 50,000 evacuees return home. Garden Grove Police Chief Amir Elfara.
2: And I can now tell you that we can reduce our evacuation zone area. The new borders will consist of Orangewood Avenue to the north, Dale Street to the east, Knott Street to the west, and Garden Grove Boulevard to the south.
1: Officials say the risk of a catastrophic explosion known as a BLEVI, or boiling liquid expanding vapor explosion, is over. But that tank at GKN Aerospace is still at risk of an explosion or leak. A candlelight remembrance held in Arlington National Cemetery Monday evening, marking the close of Memorial Day weekend. Secretary of Veterans Affairs Doug Collins explained the significance of TAPS and why every vet service should be recognized.
3: It's a reminder that we only have one chance to get it right when we honor those that have given so much to us.
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4: Here's your forecast from Watertown Radio and GoWatertown.net. Lows dip down to about 59. Overnight, under partly cloudy skies, southeast winds, 5 to 10 miles per hour. Daytime highs approaching 91, Tuesday, sunshine mixed with clouds at times. Partly cloudy, Tuesday night, lows dip down to about 58. I'm meteorologist Mandy Faluber on Watertown Radio. Right now, it's 72 degrees.
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1: ABC News, I'm Stephanie Officer. What will it take? Deal to end the war with Iran, ABC's Ian Panel.
2: A senior U.S. official telling ABC News a potential interim agreement would see the reopening of the Strait of Hormuz, a lifting of the U.S. blockade, and a commitment from the Iranians to negotiate the removal of their stockpile of highly enriched uranium.
1: Two major announcements from the Vatican Monday. ABC's Tom Sufi-Burridge.
3: Pope Leo warning world leaders to install safeguards for some of AI technology's most disruptive effects.
4: I hear very troubling accounts of algorithms that can block access to healthcare, employment, and security on the basis of data tainted by prejudice and injustice.
5: Pope Leo also making an historic apology today for the role the Holy See played in legitimizing slavery and for having failed to condemn it for centuries.
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6: Here's your forecast from Watertown Radio and GoWatertown.net. Partly cloudy skies overnight with a slight chance of thunderstorms. Lows level off around 59. Winds out of the southeast, 5 to 10 miles per hour. Sunshine mixed with clouds at times again. Tuesday, slight chance of thunderstorms. Highs around 91. I'm meteorologist Mandy Faluber on Watertown Radio. Currently 70.
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George Strait and Right or Wrong. Now, this song was co-written and recorded by Aaron Tippin. He released this in February of 1992 from Read Between the Lines album. Here's their There Ain't Nothing Wrong with the Radio.

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2: 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He stood 6 foot six and weighed 245, kind of broad at the shoulder and narrow at the hip. And everybody knew you didn't give no lip to Big

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1: ABC News, I'm Stephanie Officer. Good news out of Southern California. Officials are letting some of the 50,000 evacuees return home. Arden Grove Police Chief Amir Alfara.
2: And I can now tell you that we can reduce our evacuation zone area. Orders will consist of Orangewood Avenue to the north, Dale Street to the east, Knott Street to the west, and Garden Grove Boulevard to the south.
1: Officials say the risk of a catastrophic explosion known as a BLEVI, or boiling liquid expanding vapor explosion, is over. But that tank at GKN Aerospace is still at risk of an explosion or leak. A candlelight remembrance held in Arlington National Cemetery Monday evening, marking the close of Memorial Day weekend. Secretary of Veterans Affairs Doug Collins explained the significance of TAPS and why every vet service should be recognized.
3: It's a reminder that we only have one chance to get it right when we honor those that have given so much to us.
1: This is ABC News.
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5: Partly cloudy skies
4: overnight
5: with a slight chance for storms.
4: Lows dip down to about 59.
5: Southerly winds
4: 5 to 10 miles per hour.
5: Sunshine mixed with clouds at times again.
4: Tuesday,
5: slight chance of thunderstorms.
4: High temperatures reach up to 91.
5: I'm meteorologist Mandy Faluber on Watertown Radio.
4: Currently, it's 70 degrees.
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Linda Ronstadt right now. Oh, this piano in it. Think of how many great songs Kenny Rogers had. This was one of it. From 1980, here's Kenny Rogers and Love the World Away.

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2: ABC News, I'm Sherry Preston. Secretary of State Marco Rubio telling reporters a final peace agreement with Iran could be days away.
3: The president had a very important, I think, historic call just a couple days ago with a number of leaders from the region. I think there's strong alignment and agreement on what a preliminary draft should look like.
2: The U.S. military carrying out strikes in southern Iran overnight, including on missile launch sites and boats placing mines. Israeli airstrikes on eastern Lebanon and villages there, killing a dozen people. Thousands living near the chemical tank in what was in danger of blowing up in Southern California have been allowed to return to their homes. However, there's still a risk of another smaller blast in Orange County. So thousands of other people, including Patricia O'Neill, remain evacuated.
4: This is just something I never even suspected could happen. It's been really hard.
2: Republicans in Texas deciding who they think would be a better candidate for Senate, incumbent John Cornyn or State Attorney General Ken Paxton. This is ABC News.
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6: Partly cloudy skies
5: overnight
6: with a slight chance for storms.
5: Lows dip down to about 59.
6: Southerly winds 5 to 10 miles per hour. Sunshine mixed with clouds at times again.
5: Tuesday,
6: slight chance of thunderstorms.
5: High temperatures reach up to 91.
6: I'm meteorologist Mandy Falhuber on Watertown Radio. Currently, it's 66 degrees.
7: Breathe. Love what you do and you've already won, my parents used to say. My parents whose smiles were my first finish line, who championed respect, whose resilience built mine. Even more than I wanted a gold medal, I wanted a heart of gold, like the mentors who were my balance beams, refusing to let me down, and the coaches who spoke out to anything out of bounds. Heroes who never stood on podiums, but stood up for me. Every shot I made, give the assist to those who since my youth were referees, ready to blow the whistle and end abuse.
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1: ABC News, I'm Sherry Preston. No deal yet to reopen the Strait of Hormuz, but Secretary of State Marco Rubio says it will open, in his words, one way or another. The secretary speaking hours after new American attacks on Iranian targets.
2: The Pentagon now says U.S. forces have launched new airstrikes inside Iran, describing them as self-defense strikes to protect our troops from threats posed by Iranian forces. The strikes carried out in the area of Bandar Abbas, home to Iran's main naval base, reportedly targeted missile launch sites and Iranian boats trying to lay mines off the coast. The attacks coming despite the ongoing ceasefire.
1: ABC's Sophie Flay, Israel also launching fresh attacks on Hezbollah targets in Lebanon, 12 people killed there. The president's picked to be the next senator from Texas. State Attorney General Ken Paxton squares off against the man currently holding the seat, John Cornyn, in their GOP primary runoff today. Rescue teams searching a flooded cave in Laos for at least 7 people. This is ABC News.
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4: Slight chance of thunderstorms today. Otherwise, sunshine mixed with clouds at times. High temperatures reach up to 91. Winds out of the south, 8 to 15 miles per hour. Partly cloudy skies again tonight. Slight chance of thunderstorms. Lows dip down to about 59.
3: 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Currently 63.
5: Good morning, everybody. This is Jim Thompson. My privilege to lead you in the Pledge of Allegiance here on KDLO. I pledge allegiance to the flag of the United States of America and to the republic for which it stands, one nation under God, indivisible, with liberty and justice for all. I had the privilege of leading that when I was in the South Dakota State Senate, and it was always thrilling to close my eyes and know the people in the gallery and in the body were thinking about America for that moment. Thank you for the opportunity to join us here on KDLO, and God bless America.
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Good morning on the way this hour. Here, Reba McEntire, George Strait, George Jones coming right up too. After we hear from Conway Twitty, straightening out those so-called cowboys.

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John Denver, one of those songs that really got our attention early on there and helped make him a superstar, and more superstars on the way. Grab one from George Strait, hear from Aaron Tippin, and Jerry Reed. Great story coming up, too.

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1: Good morning. The Prairie Lakes Healthcare and Brown Clinic names in Watertown and the region will be going away starting next month. On Friday, Sanford Health, which is merging with those healthcare entities, announced the transition to the Sanford Health name will begin in late June as part of what's being called the Together for Good journey. Most notably, Prairie Lakes Hospital will be rebranded the Sanford Watertown Medical Center, and the overall Prairie Lakes healthcare system will change to Sanford Health Watertown. Governor Larry Roden and the Department of Game, Fish, and Parks will kick off a fundraising campaign to support Blue Dog State Fish Hatchery. The kickoff takes place at Forsberg City Park in Watertown at 9 o'clock this morning. As part of the kickoff, GF&P will stock Forsberg City Pond. Families and community members are welcome to attend the event and go fishing in the freshly stocked pond. Well, South Dakota's primary election is a week away. You won't find Kristi Noem's name on the ballot, and a majority of voters surveyed in a Kelloland Media Group Emerson College poll are good with that. According to the poll, 67% of voters surveyed said they would oppose former Governor Noem from running again for political office in the state. 22% said they would support her running. 11% were undecided. And a house fire in Sioux Falls over the Memorial Day weekend sent one person to the hospital. That fire was reported Saturday morning in the 1700 block of East Austin Street. Fire crews arrived to find smoke and flames coming from windows of the home. They knocked down the fire in about 10 minutes and stayed on scene for 3 hours monitoring hot spots. One occupant of the home was transported to a local hospital. From the newsroom, I'm Mike Tanner.
2: Here's your forecast from Watertown Radio and GoWatertown.net. Sunshine mixed with clouds at times today, with a slight chance of thunderstorms. High temperatures reach up to 91. Winds out of the south, 8 to 15 miles an hour. Partly cloudy skies again tonight. Slight chance of thunderstorms. Lows dip down to about 59. I'm meteorologist Derek Height on Watertown Radio. Right now, it's 66 degrees.
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0: Brenda Lee, 1974, one of her later hits. She's been at it for quite a while since then. It just turned 82 late last year, and asked, well, you know, well, how she feels now in her 80s. She goes, finally in my 80s, you know, I'm finally satisfied with who I am. So satisfied is the one word. I'm thinking you should be. Thank you, Brenda Lee, for all those great songs. Still works with the Country Music Hall of Fame, which is awesome. And more to come here. Got Linda Ronstadt standing by. That working man, John Connolly, coming up too.
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0: John Conley, that a working man with Linda Ronstadt before that, still to come. 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
1: Oh, okay.
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1: Off the track. 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

0: Statler Brothers came up with that one, inspired in part by Elizabeth Taylor. At least that's what they told her when she showed up at a backstage at a concert in Tucson, I believe it was. But I would have told her that, too, whether it's true or not. 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

0: Ray Price going way back, 1959, one of his early hits with the Cherokee Cowboys, which consisted of, from time to time, Willie Nelson, Roger Miller. I think Johnny Paycheck was a Cherokee Cowboy as well. Could have been on that song. And more great songs to come. Help us shrug off that three-day weekend. Got Brooks and Dunn and Steve Warner coming right up.
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0: DJ Thomas, looking for some of those wrong songs. And we got them all. Wrong, right, everywhere in between, right? And great stories on the way and more to come here. Got Reba McEntire standing by here from Elvis Presley with an Eddie Rabbit tune and Alabama coming up too.
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0: we're always in a hurry this time of day, right? Alabama helping us get you there and a little more assist on the way. T.G. Shepherd ready to eat it up.
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2: ABC News, I'm Sherry Preston. Attacks in the middle of a ceasefire in the Middle East. The Pentagon says it launched strikes on missile launch sites in Iran, even as talks between the U.S. and Iran continue. ABC News Chief Global Affairs Anchor Martha Raddatz.
3: Days of talks, which we've had days of talks before, it's over and over, it repeats itself. The thing that's astonishing to me is those so-called defensive strikes. Of course, we all heard they had obliterated these missile sites, that all of that was not a threat anymore because we had gotten rid of them and everything else.
2: Runoff election day in Texas, and the big one is on the Republican side of the Senate race. Incumbent John Cornyn faces Attorney General Ken Paxton. He has the backing of President Trump. Thousands of people getting to go home in Southern California, with emergency officials now saying there is no more threat of a large explosion at an Orange County chemical storage tank. Two kids among the four dead after a train hit a school bus in Belgium. This is ABC News.
4: Here's your forecast from Watertown Radio and GoWatertown.net. Sunshine mixed with clouds at times today, with a slight chance of thunderstorms. High temperatures reach up to 91. Winds out of the south, 8 to 15 miles an hour. Partly cloudy skies again tonight. Slight chance of thunderstorms. Lows dip down to about 59. I'm meteorologist Derek Hite on Watertown Radio. Currently 72.
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And it's Randy Travis, Ron Carr, Bottom of My Heart. I'm Ashley Blake. Glad you're here today on a short work week. We'll keep it rolling with George Strait.

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0: Oh, Johnny Cash, guess things happen that away. You know, they say if you're over 65, you should eat at least 5 eggs a week. It is associated with a lower percent risk of Alzheimer's disease.
1: Welcome to Corn Comments. I'm Danita Murray, Executive Director at South Dakota Corn. We are brought to you by the South Dakota Corn Utilization Council, a volunteer group of farmers who promote corn marketing in this state, the U.S., and around the globe. Despite the cost of natural gas in the United States being relatively cheaper than many fertilizer-producing areas of the world, the price of nitrogen fertilizer in the U.S. has continued to rise in concert with prices in areas with higher costing natural gas. A resulting rise in margins for U.S. manufacturers should, in theory, encourage expansion of production and higher capacity utilization for the industry. Instead, market power has allowed manufacturers to maintain higher prices at the expense of U.S. farmers. When input costs go up, a farmer's profit margin shrinks. Fertilizer companies, however, have certainly shown that they increase prices simply because they can do so.
2: Hi, I'm State Senator Stephanie Sauter from District 4. 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Done. 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Done. Kicked communist China off of our farmland? Done. I'm Steph Sauter, and I'm not done yet. I would appreciate your vote on June 2nd in the Republican primary.
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1: ABC News, I'm Sherry Preston. The Pentagon launching what it says were defensive airstrikes inside Iran, reportedly targeting missile launch sites and Iranian mine-laying boats, even as President Trump says progress is being made on peace talks.
2: It's totally confusing. Last month I was in Pakistan, and they kind of the same language. It seemed like serious negotiations, but it went nowhere, and they said there were... They're saying we're very close again.
1: ABC Chief Global Affairs Correspondent Martha Raddatz. Doctors now suspect nearly 900 Ebola infections and another 200 people are suspected to have died from it. At least 10 African nations being warned they have an elevated transmission risk. The U.S. imposing new restrictions on people coming from the infected areas. Big primary in Texas today. A runoff between incumbent Senator John Cornyn and his challenger State Attorney General Ken Paxton, who has the endorsement of President Trump. The president did Walter Reed today for physical and dental appointments. He turns 80 next month. This is ABC News.
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12: 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And let us know where you are calling from. Say your phone number. Say it slowly. Say it twice. Let's take our first phone call for today's show. Good morning.
5: Good morning. I would like to advertise a couch, two kitchen tables, a dining room table. Would like to do some lawn mowing and little paint jobs here and there. My number is 605-303-4968. 303-4968. Here in Watertown. Thank you.
12: Thank you. 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Has about 190 hours of cutting time on it. 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Welcome to Farmers Market.
13: Yeah, I'm looking for some car parts. If anybody's got a 2005 to 2007 Pontiac that they blew the engine or transmission in it and they'd like to get the parts off of it, I'll come over and get them. But I can't pay for them until after the 3rd. You can call me back. 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
12: Thank you very much. Appreciate you being on Farmers Market. 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Good morning. Welcome to Farmers Market.
14: Yeah, say, I've got a couple items I'd like to put on. First of all, I've got a little 12-foot Vibershank field cultivator, and it's good for around trees and yards and one thing another. It's a 12-foot Vibershank. And also, I've got a walk-behind garden tiller. It's a rear-tine tiller. It's a Craftsman. It used very little, works very good. And that is, I think, with a 6-horse motor on it. And then also, if somebody would be interested, I've got 4 Michelin 275 70 18 inch 10 ply tires that I took off of my pickup, and a couple of them are about 40%, a couple of them are a little less. Anyway, if somebody wants all four of them, they can have them for $40. And I can be reached at 881-5409. That's 881-5409. Thank you.
12: Thank you. Appreciate you coming on. At Clark, two male lab puppies, black, need to be gone. 16-foot Starcraft fishing boat for a with a newer 15-horsepower trailer on that one, 15-horsepower plus trailer. Ready to go, text only, please, 881-6040, 881-6040 for the lab pups as well as the boat. Good morning. Welcome to Farmer's Market.
15: Good morning. This is Tim in Watertown. 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And my number is 605-886-8509. And if they please leave me a message, I can get back to them with pictures. Again, at 605-886-8509. Thank you.
12: Thank you. 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
20: Yeah, good morning. I want to thank you. I sold my zero turn from Pierpont. 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It's got license on it. It's ready to go. It'll fit a 17 to 18 foot boat. 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Roller trailer. Got the winch and everything up front. Then I'm looking for lawn mowing jobs around the Pierpont, Langford, Webster, Groton, Aberdeen, like farm sites and stuff like that. I'm willing to mow. They can call me at 590-0036. That's 590-0036. No text, please. Thank you.
12: Thank you. Appreciate that, Tim. Got that one sold. Good. For sale, 4-year-old female, white heeler, very friendly, not fixed, $100, but it's up to date on the shots. Also for sale, a Gale Round Baler, it's an 1870 TDC, comes with monitor, works great for $1,600. 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Welcome to Farmer's Market. Good morning.
21: Yeah, good morning. This is Rick out of here. And say, I'm looking for a residential 3-ton AC unit that's in pretty good shape if somebody just upgraded or something, they want something that's really too old. And I do have a 460 motor and transmission for sale. I would like $600 out of that. It's got about 85,000 miles on it. And my phone number is 605-350-2288. That's 350-2288. Thanks.
12: Thank you. 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
0: Good morning to you. 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It's like new. I got a snow blower that goes with it, 47 inch, two stage, and chains and weights, always shedded, taken care of. Paul Rick at Millbank, 605-252-6395. Again, that's 252-6395. Can send some pictures. Thank you very much.
12: All right. Thank you. Boy, that sounds like a nice setup right there. Watertown, Pete has a 2005 GMC Yukon Denali with a 6.0-liter motor, new transmission, newer tires, new rear brakes, new rear brake lines, fuel pump starter, that's new. Got 246,000 miles, pretty good condition. It says some rust on the rocker panels, but the interior is good. $5,500 or best offer. 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
12: 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Good morning. 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
22: Yes, I've got some tires for sale, pickup tires. There's three different ones. They're all LT275 65 R20. Two of them are Goodyear Wrangler ATS, and they've got about 9/32 of tread left on them. I'd like $25 each, or both of them for $40. The other one is also, it's a single, it's a Goodyear Duratrack, which is a more aggressive tread, and it's that same size, LT275-65R20. It's got really good tread on it. I think it's probably over half, but like $35 for that one. And this is Ray in the Wilmot area. Number is 949-0303. Again, that's 949-0303. Thank you.
12: Thank you. Here's a wanted item from Aberdeen looking for a 7x24 stock trailer. 7x24. Kenneth can be reached at 605-216-3022. At 605-216-3022. Welcome to Farmer's Market.
1: Yeah, I got some Border Collie Australian Shepherd puppies for sale. My number is 218-232-1854. 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
12: Well, 73 our temperature right now, on the way to 91 here today. There is some chances of rain. There is a few popping up on the radar more south of Watertown, but mainly before 2 o'clock. And then I suppose once that sun starts coming out, we'll heat it up. So then that slight chance before 10 o'clock as well once it does heat up. So something could brew up there as well. Well, it is a Farmer's Market Show with a item still new in the box, radiator that will fit a 2008 Chevy Silverado 2500. They got a walk-behind snowblower they want to sell and a 1961 Sea King boat with trailer. Got a 35-horsepower motor on it, too. Need a pickup. Looking for a pickup. Brady, Langford area, 467-3946, the phone number, 605-467-3946 would be that number. Two female, four-month-old German Shepherd pups for sale, asking $400. They've had their shots and stuff. 605-470-0892. That's a Veblen location. 470-0892. Welcome to Farmer's Market. Good morning.
3: Yes, good morning. 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It's got three of the aluminum floats on it. Very nice condition. It's got a 90 horsepower, four-stroke Mercury motor. 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It's got a beanie cover on it. It's got a canvas cover for the whole pontoon, located up in Graceville. And it's got a bunk trailer also. I'll take 10-9 for it. 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I took it on trade and I just ain't got no use for it, so I'm going to sell it. 320-305-0536. 320-305-0536. 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

0: Evan. That's Earl. He's up in that Frederick area. Good morning. Welcome to Farmer's Market.
1: Morning, Randy. How are we doing today?
0: We're doing well.
1: Good, good. I've got a couple items for sale. I've got that Jeep. It's a 2001 Jeep Wrangler, green, with a tan hardtop, tan and green interior. Really sharp-looking rig. It has the oversized 35, 12, 5, 18 tires and rims. Really fun rig. Take the pellet off this summer and cruise around the lake up there. I also have a couple of mini fridges that came out of our camper. One's $80, one would be $100. One has the separate freezer on the top, and one is just all refrigerator. And I think that would be enough for today, unless somebody needs fishing rods. I still have some of those from the guy that I'm trying to help out. So for the Jeep Wrangler, 2001, with 140,000 miles roughly, $8,750 our best offer. For the refrigerators, there's two different styles. One's 80, one's 100. Very little use. 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
0: Did you ever get that cookware sold?
1: Nope, I still got it.
0: Okay.
1: Well, that's really good stuff. You can use it anywhere from your campfire to your oven. The only thing you can't do is it's all aluminum and you can't put it in the microwave.
0: Okay. Well, all right.
1: You need that stuff, Randy.
0: I don't do enough cooking.
1: With this, you could learn how.
0: That'd probably be true. Wouldn't be good at it, but I could sure learn how.
1: Yeah, there's like 25 pieces of Guardian cookware. It's really expensive stuff. Trying to help them out and get it moving for them. So.
0: All right. You have a wonderful day, okay?
1: Thank you for asking. What was that?
0: I said you have a wonderful day, or at least try to.
1: You do too. Later.
0: All righty. 350-1710. Looking for pasture to rent or buy. Riley, he's in the, Webster area. 605-265-0768. I'll say that again, 265-0768. But looking for some pasture to rent. Again, he's in the Webster area. Welcome to Farmer's Market. Good morning.
2: Yeah, I need a phone number for that guy that had the Border Collie Aussie pups for sale.
0: Okay.
2: 218-something-something-something.
0: There you go. You got the 218 part, and it's 232. 1-8-5-4.
2: 5-4. Thank you very much.
0: Glad to help you out. You'll be looking for your phone call then. At least I hope. Here's two breedable Holstein heifers. One born June 25, the other November 25, about 400 and 600 pounds out of Clark. All right, then let's find that phone number at 605-233-1333, 233-1333, out of Clark. 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Or again, 886-8989 is the phone line. Let us know where you're calling from, okay? And your phone number, say it slowly, say it twice. Welcome to Farmer's Market. Good morning.
3: Yeah, hello, Farmer's Market. Well, today I'm right down almost numb to ask for you to get for me. I have only got the guns left, and I got the shotgun shells left. Everything else covered. Thanks a lot.

0: 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And let's see if anything new has come in. Let's see. I wonder if he's taking that to the locker or if he's already taken it to the locker, Roger. I got to know that more information on it, on your beef, okay? I got a little more info on it before I can really give the details. If it's been in the locker, that's what I need to know. If it's coming from a locker or going to a locker, then I can talk about it a little bit more. Welcome to Farmer's Market. Good morning.
1: Good morning. I'm looking for a full-size GMC Jimmy or a Chevrolet Blazer two-door. Phone number is 605-354-4355. Thanks. You have a good day.
0: All right. You too. All right. Again, looking. 354-4355. All right. Here's a wanted item. Still looking for a semi-load or two of some super nice hay. Super nice. Got to be real good stuff here. Condi, that is 460-4146, 460-4146. They said they will pick up. If you've got it available, they need a couple semis, I guess. All right, 2 8-month-old Aussie Shepherd pups looking for a good home. Male. Let's see, one red tri, one black with a little brown. Call or text for more information out of Revillo. Can send photos. And Pam has that. 467-9254. 467-9254. And those are 8-month-old Aussie Shepherd pups. Okay. 467-9254. Welcome to Farmer's Market. Good morning.
2: Yes, good morning. I have some free things for sale. And the one thing is a Westlow treadmill. And I'm asking $100 for that, and I have a really good rug that I bought at Menards. It's an 8x10. The colors is like squares. It's tan, brown, and beige. That's $100. And I have a stand that can either be a stand for anything you want to use for. That's $40. Then I have a dog kennel that I fold up, and I'm asking $20 for that. My number is
0: 855-881-4424. I thank you for coming on Farmer's Market. 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
3: Yes,

0: paddles. One's a 15-inch, and the other one's a 15.5-inch. And my number is 1-605-268-3258. And again, my number is 1-605-268-3258. And thank you.
1: Okay, thank you. A little windy where he's at out there, huh? All right, 268-3258 is his phone number. Welcome to Farmer's Market. Good morning.
2: Good morning. I have a couple things for sale. First is a hen with 5 baby chicks, so you don't need a heat lamp. And she's a red hen and probably light Brahma rooster. And she's for sale. And I also have a vet box, you know, like you see veterinarians in the back of their pickup with all the departments and stuff. So I have that for sale. I'm asking $200 for that. That was in a 93 long box pickup, but if you had the tailgate down, maybe fit in the short box. No, but I got all the hookups. You can hook up to the radiator for, you know, for heated water, and you, some thermostats in there, everything. So maybe not for a vet, but for a farm use or something. So, and there's a lot of compartments in there. It's heavy. Anybody's interested in that, they can call 880-8859. That's 880-8859.
1: Thank you, Dan. Appreciate you being on Farmer's Market. Opens up the line for you, 886-8989. Nothing new in our text or email. So, again, we always start at the bottom of the list. We read it the one time, and then we discard it. So be aware of that when you do send it. It's only read one time during the show, so keep trying back. Welcome to Farmer's Market. Good morning.
3: Morning. I've got four rod holders for sale. They're Fish-On brand, and they have like a 6-inch extension on them. I got four of them. I'd take $20 a pair for them, or $40 for both pair. In Brookings, number 605-690-7409. They also have the mounting base with them. So, thank you.
1: Okay.
3: 690-7409 was that number.
1: Thank you for repeating it. I appreciate it.
3: Thank you.
1: Have a great day. All right. In the brackets on that. Okay. 690-7409, once again, is that phone number. Welcome to Farmer's Market. Good morning. Hello?
4: Randy.
1: Hey.
4: Randy, say, I need the number of the guy who wants some hay at Cundee.
1: His phone number, 460-4146.
4: 41 what?
1: 4146.
4: 4146.
1: Yep.
4: 460-4146.
1: Now you have it, yes.
4: Thank you, Andy.
1: You're welcome. Thanks for calling and asking. All right, got a couple more minutes to go on today's program. 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And, yeah, make sure your animals, with this heat, get plenty of water, too. Like us, they need that fresh water. And Westside Implement at Clark. Yeah, busy crew over there. Welcome to Farmer's Market. Good morning.
5: Good morning. I've got some brand new exterior front doors. They're, most of them are 36-inch wide. Some of them got frames and some don't. And for more information, they can call 881-2308. That's 881-2308. Thank you.
1: Thank you. Appreciate you coming on Farmer's Market. Let me

0: look at my clock here. Yeah, we're under the two-minute warning, so you know that. So you still have time to give us a phone call and mention what you might be selling or what you might be looking for. Or if there's something you heard earlier on an item, go ahead and call me now, too, and I can sure try to find it for you real quick and tell you what it is, depending on my handwriting sometimes, trying to find what I wrote down. And sometimes I can find it pretty quick. Other times it takes me a couple minutes just to get my eyes trained on, okay, where did I write that down at? So, again, well, now under a minute to go on today's program. Once again, 886-8989 is that phone number. We will pick up with the new text or emails tomorrow during the program at Farmers Market at KDLOCountry.com. Again, that's the text or email. Or if you want to fill out that form online, please do so. A lot of people do that. I get quite a number coming from the websites. All right, last item for today's show. Good morning.
1: Good morning. Dave from the Watertown area. I have some spare sickle bars. I've got several 7-footers and one 9-foot. $40 for the 9-foot and $25 a piece for the 7-foot. They got good to almost new knives on them. 881-3516. 881-3516.
0: Thank you. 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
7: Soybeans and corn are down. Cattle are mostly higher. Hogs are mostly lower. 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August beans down 5 1/2 at 11.89 1/2. Corn is lower on fund and technical selling. July corn down 4 at 4.59 1/4. September corn down 3 1/2 at 4.66 1/4. Live cattle are mostly higher. Feeders are up on oversold signals. June live's down 77 at 248.52. August feeders up 250 at 352.35. Hogs are mostly lower on demand uncertainties. June lean hogs up a nickel at 95.80. July lean hogs down 57 at 99.82. I'm Megan Grabner for Brownfield.
8: 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We'll have our special feeder cattle sale starting in the morning, and then in the afternoon we'll have a special cow, calf, fare, and bred cattle sale. We're looking for over 2,000 fancy feeder cattle. We'll start the sale by about 9:30. Should be all done about 1 o'clock, and then we'll start on this pair deal. Got a lot of good first calf heifer pairs. 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
1: ABC News, I'm Sherry Preston. Iran calling today's airstrikes by the U.S. military a gross violation of the ceasefire. It comes amid mixed messages from President Trump about the status of peace talks, as ABC Chief Global Affairs Correspondent Martha Raddatz.
2: They've said the ceasefire is not broken. Any military official I know and talked to said that ceasefire was broken about 3 or 4 weeks ago when there was firing across. But they want to keep this low. We're making progress. We're making progress. But we don't know actually what that progress is. And remember, the nuclear facilities were the key to this, and they seem to be putting that off more and
1: with
2: more.
1: His 80th birthday approaching in a few weeks, President Trump is back at Walter Reed National Military Medical Center. The White House says it's part of his routine dental and medical checkups. Global health officials say the Ebola outbreak is moving faster than they can contain it. Countries, including the U.S., imposing new restrictions on who can come in. This is ABC News.
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0: That is Kenny Rogers, Every Time Two Fools Collide. What about every time two moons happen in the same month? You know, that's only once in a blue moon, right? And that is this month. Coming up the last day on May 31st, we're going to have what is referred to as a blue moon. Now, it doesn't turn the color blue. You know why they say that it's a blue moon, right? What I told you, it's happening once in a blue moon and twice in one month.
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11: Here's your forecast from Watertown Radio and GoWatertown.net. Sunshine mixed with clouds at times today, with a slight chance of thunderstorms. High temperatures reach up to 91. Winds out of the south, 8 to 15 miles an hour. Partly cloudy skies again tonight. Slight chance of thunderstorms. Lows dip down to about 59. I'm meteorologist Derek Height on Watertown Radio. Right now, it's 72 degrees.
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0: That is Tanya Tucker, Just Another Love. It was her comeback song in 1986. 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

0: 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What color eyes tell the most lies? 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Followed by green and then brown. They seem to be more honest. Well, that's according to a recent survey.
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0: 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You remember, you have annoying coworkers, right? If you do, they may micromanage, put their nose in where it doesn't belong. Just tell them to take a beat and step back. You've got the
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1: Good afternoon from the newsroom. I'm Mike Tanner. Here's a look at what's happening. It's been 9 months since construction began on the new Cottington County Jail. Today, Sheriff Brad Howell gave me an update on the project, which is scheduled for completion next year.
2: They are currently working on plumbing, and they're working on roofing. They're working on a lot of different areas. It seems like they got people doing roofing while they're plumbing and wiring going down here so they can get work on the flooring. Their end goal is August of 2027 with substantial completion by mid-July, and then it sounds like maybe turning it over in August, somewhere in there.
1: Beckenauer Construction of Norfolk, Nebraska is the primary contractor on that new 108-bed jail. It was a hot Memorial Day in northeast South Dakota. Watertown hit 91. That was only 1 degree shy of the record high for the date. Record high temperatures were set or tied in the cities of Huron at 93 degrees, Aberdeen at 94, Sisseton at 94, and Rapid City at 89. And it looks like the heat will continue all week long with forecast highs in the upper 80s to around 90 degrees every day through Friday. And South Dakota has four Republicans running for governor in next week's primary. Just one of them, though, is a farmer rancher. That's the man who holds the job now, Governor Larry Roden, who ranches near the small town of Union Center in West River, South Dakota. Roden believes it's important to have someone with an ag background in the governor's office.
3: Ag is, you know, a $35 billion industry in South Dakota. And especially, you know, you look at the legislature and the state government, and more and more and more so, there's less and less ag representation. So just having someone that's walked the walk and knows deep set in his heart what it takes to survive in the country and just have the will to find ways to help our producers weather these storms, I think it's a great benefit to have somebody that knows what it's like to have your back against the wall like these farmers and ranchers do.
1: Governor Larry Roden, you're up to date from the newsroom. I'm Mike Tanner.
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0: That is Galveston we're going down to with Glenn Campbell. I'm Ashley Blake. Now, do you know chefs say typically you should not do fine dining on Sundays? Here's why. They say a lot of times the ingredients have been sitting around for quite some time, and a lot of the staff is typically off on that day of the week. Something to keep in mind next time you go to make reservations.
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2: 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The Connie Parnaman sale will be Saturday, June 13th, 9 a.m. at Florence, South Dakota, 163 95th, 449th Avenue. 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
2: ABC News, I'm Chuck Sievertson. Where tens of thousands are evacuated in Orange County, California, the threat of a major explosion has been lowered at the damaged toxic chemical tank at a military aircraft factory. Fire Captain Weihao Huang.
3: I continue to work on mitigating what's going on with Tank 1.
2: Crews are responding to a chemical explosion at a pulp and paper mill in Longview, Washington. Fire officials say there are injuries, some of them serious. Early voting underway in the South Carolina primaries. State lawmakers debate whether to redraw the congressional map. Democratic Congressman James Clyburn blasting the Republican effort at a news conference today. What to be done?
4: The first one is to challenge the process. Are you going to throw our votes out?
2: The Supreme Court today refused to intervene in a discrimination lawsuit by former Miami Dolphins head coach Brian Flores, who's black, against the NFL. This is ABC News.
5: 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The second soil health school will be held September 15th through the 17th near Twin Brooks. 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
8: Here's your forecast from Watertown Radio and GoWatertown.net. Chance for storms this afternoon. Otherwise, partly cloudy skies. Highs level off around 91. Winds out of the south, 8 to 15 miles per hour. Partly cloudy skies again tonight. Slight chance for storms. Lows level off around 59. I'm meteorologist Mandy Fallhuber on Watertown Radio. Currently 83.
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0: 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I appreciate Bobby, who has a rolling office. 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
2: Hello, I'm Officer Haas with the Watertown Police Department. Law enforcement officials will be out in full force taking part in the National Click It or Ticket seatbelt enforcement mobilization, cracking down on motorists who are not belted. The Watertown Police Department and the South Dakota Office of Highway Safety want to remind you that seatbelts save thousands of lives every year, but far too many motorists are still not buckling up. That's why we'll be out 24/7 to cut down on the numbers of people that are killed or injured because they are not buckled up. Remember, click it or ticket day and night.
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0: Oh, to Billy Joe, Bobby Gentry. I used to love singing along to that when I was younger, and guess what? I still do. Scottish scientists have proven what every bar customer already knows. A member of the opposite sex will look 25% more attractive after you have had two or three glasses of beer or wine. I think that's called beer goggles.
1: Soybeans and corn were lower, cattle were mixed, hogs were mostly lower. Hello, I'm Megan Grebner with your commodity market update on Brownfield. You better build bigger bins. It's just a suggestion, but regardless, be ready to maximize your per acre profits with MX Series corn by Stein. Stein has yield. Soybeans were lower on fund and technical selling. Soybean meal was also lower Tuesday. The market's expecting another jump in planting pace when the USDA provides its update this afternoon. July beans were down 10.5 at 11.86. August beans down 10.25 at 11.84.75. Corn was lower on fund and technical selling. The market has been monitoring planting progress and weather conditions around the Midwest. The trade is also looking for and evaluating those ongoing talks between the U.S. and Iran. July corn down 5.75 at 457.5. September corn down 5.5 at 464.25. The wheat complex was mixed on spread trade. U.S. wheat prices keep the crop at a competitive disadvantage globally. The market continues to watch rain chances and drought-stricken portions of wheat-growing areas. In Chicago, July wheat was down 10.75 at 635.5. September wheat down 11 at 648.25. In Kansas City, July wheat was down 5.75 at 676.25. Minneapolis, July wheat was up 2.5 at 692. Live and feeder cattle were mixed on spread trade. Show lists for the week are mixed, higher in Nebraska and Colorado, but lower in Kansas and Texas. June live cattle down $1.07 at 248.22. August lives were down 45 at 239.15. August feeders were down 40 at 349.45. Hogs are mostly lower on ongoing demand uncertainties. June lean hogs up 37 at 96.12. July lean hogs down 27 at $100.12. I'm Megan Grebner for Ram.
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0: This is a coordinated monthly test of the broadcast stations in your area. Equipment that can quickly warn you during emergencies is being tested. If this had been an actual emergency, such as a winter storm, flood, or tornado, official messages would have followed this alert tone. Stations of the South Dakota Public Broadcasting Network serve all operational areas of the state of South Dakota. This concludes this test of the emergency alert system.
1: A whole lot better. With that threat gone, with the pressure and the temperature down, they have been able to cool it off. In fact, firefighters saying a few moments ago, they are no longer spraying the big stream of water onto it.
2: Crews are responding to a chemical explosion at a pulp and paper mill in Longview, Washington. The fire official says that there are some injuries, some are serious, but there's no longer a threat to the public. Despite early voting getting underway today in the South Carolina primaries, state lawmakers are debating whether to redraw the congressional map. A three-judge panel in a federal court in Alabama ruled unanimously today that states are still blocked from using their 2023 congressional map. An appeal is planned. This is ABC News.
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0: I'm drinking doubles. She's acting single. Something wrong with this picture.
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1: ABC News, I'm Chuck Sievertson. The South Carolina State Senate today effectively killed a proposed congressional map that could have allowed Republicans to flip the seat held by Democratic Rep. Jim Clyburn, a major rebuff to an effort promoted by President Trump. The Republican-controlled state Senate voted to go home till after June primaries without action on the map. A chemical explosion at a pulp and paper mill in Longview, Washington, leaves over 10 people injured and more than one dead, say fire officials. Mike Gorsuch, Longview Fire Battalion Chief.
2: A major chemical explosion. There is no threat to the community. The threat's been neutralized.
1: Cooled down the damaged chemical tank and eliminated the chance of a major explosion, say fire officials in Orange County, California, at the military aircraft factory, but there's still a chance of a leak or smaller blast. Not all evacuation orders are lifted. Oil prices, U.S. and global standard Brent crude, are still over 90 bucks a barrel. This is ABC News.
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4: Here's your forecast from Watertown Radio and GoWatertown.net. Slight chance of thunderstorms this afternoon. Otherwise, sunshine mixed with clouds at times. High temperatures reach up to 91. Southerly winds 10 to 15 miles per hour. Lows dip down to about 59. Tonight, mainly clear. I'm meteorologist Mandy Falhuber on Watertown Radio. Currently, it's 88 degrees.
5: Breathe. 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My parents, whose smiles were my first finish line, who championed respect, whose resilience built mine. Even more than I wanted a gold medal, I wanted a heart of gold. Like the mentors who were my balance beams, refusing to let me down. And the coaches who spoke out to anything out of bounds. Heroes who never stood on podiums, but stood up for me. Every shot I made, give the assist to those who since my youth were referees, ready to blow the whistle and end abuse.
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Yeah. Not shotgun, but in the dash. Appreciate you so much. Here's Patti Loveless.

0: Yeah, the church on Cumberland Road, Shenandoah for you this afternoon. A lot of things happened that church on Cumberland Road right there in the end. You know that place, the big old steeple up there? Uh-huh. And every, you know, on the nice days in the summertime, we'd have those cookouts. We'd have those after church get together. Oh, yeah. I remember. You do, too.
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1: 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I spent some of my early teenage years there. On this night, I had just left my Aunt Tony's house when I looked up the familiar street where we used to play baseball. Now, some 60 years later, it doesn't seem possible that we batted and caught the ball while we avoided cars and people as we learned the game of baseball from the older Johnson boys. 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

0: Rocking with the rhythm of the night, Judge, this afternoon. We've got so much more. David Frizzell is on the way. Charlie Pride is coming up in just a few minutes. And my gosh, I got an email here from Patty. Patty saying, Mike, thank you so much for playing that Garth Brooks song, Unanswered Prayers, a few moments ago. Appreciate you taking time to just entertain us in the afternoon. You know, I love being here.
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2: ABC News, I'm Chuck Sievertson. Exact casualties not yet nailed down after today's chemical explosion at a pulp and paper mill in Longview, Washington. Over 10 people injured and more than one dead, say fire officials. Fire Chief Scott Goldstein.
3: Crews from our agencies have looked at the hazardous materials component as well as the structural concerns. That is why we are saying the incident is now stable.
2: They've cooled down the damaged chemical tank and eliminated the chance of a major explosion, say fire officials, in Orange County, California, a military aircraft factory, but there's still a chance of a leak or smaller blast, so not all evacuation orders are lifted. A major rebuff to an effort promoted by President Trump for the midterm elections, proposed South Carolina congressional map that could have allowed Republicans to flip a Democrat seat, has been killed by the Republican-controlled state Senate. Crude oil prices end over $90 a barrel. This is ABC News.
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5: Slight chance of thunderstorms this afternoon. Otherwise, sunshine mixed with clouds at times. High temperatures reach up to 91. Winds out of the south, 10 to 15 miles per hour. Lows dip down to about 59. Tonight, mainly clear skies. I'm meteorologist Mandy Thaluber on Watertown Radio. Right now, it's 87 degrees.
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0: Oh, please help me. I'm falling in love with you, Hank Lachlan. This afternoon, Kenny Rogers back there. 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

0: Ricky Skaggs this afternoon about his a person that really influenced him in his musical career and calls him Uncle Penn. There you go. Confederate Railroad back there. Leanne Womack is on the way. George Jones coming up here in just a little while. Thanks so much for being here.
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11: 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And you tell me that you don't think I'd be with her if I could just have known her way back then.

0: 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It's that song in the moment when something real finally shakes you. 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

0: Rajan. It's Jerry Reed. Another one of those fun songs from him this afternoon. I'm Mike Sheffield. I just love Jerry Reed music. It's you put a Jerry Reed song on and you instantly.
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Lost in the Feeling, Conway 20 this afternoon. Eddie Rabbit's coming up right after Diamond Rio.

rendezvous in the night. A willing woman to hold me tight. But in the middle of love's embrace,

0: You know, I knew something about the music of the Judds. You know, they get to harmonizing and doing all the things they do with that music and all the things they did with that music. And it just makes you feel good.
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8: 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It's a Northeast South Dakota land auction, Monday, June 1st, 10:30 a.m. at the plus 160-plus acres of Pheasant Township in Clark County. 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
1: ABC News, I'm Chuck Sievertson. A fatal explosion at a pulp and paper mill in Longview, Washington today. A tank filled with a chemical used in the paper-making process ruptured. Say fire officials, 10 people were taken to the hospital, some seriously injured.
2: Unknown number of fatalities at this moment. As you said, we have confirmed that there are fatalities, but the exact number is undetermined.
1: Fire Chief Scott Goldstein says the area is stabilized. A threat of a major explosion is gone at the military aircraft factory in Orange County, California. Crews have cooled down the damaged chemical tanks, say fire officials. But since there's still a chance of a leak or a smaller blast, not all evacuation orders are lifted. In a major snub to President Trump's efforts for the midterm elections, a proposed South Carolina congressional map that could have flipped a Democrat seat to Republicans has been killed by the Republican-controlled state Senate. President Trump says today's six-month physical exam went perfectly. This is AP News.
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4: Lows dip down to about 59.
3: Tonight,
4: under mainly clear skies, southeasterly winds, 8 to 15 miles per hour. Mainly sunny again tomorrow. High temperatures reach up to 91. Mainly clear tomorrow night. Lows dip down to about 58.
3: I'm meteorologist Mandy Faluber on Watertown Radio.
4: Right now, it's 84 degrees.
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0: meditate on. Understand your man, you hear me talking, honey. 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
5: 6:31 the time, 82 degrees here at the KDLO studio. Hopefully everybody had a wonderful Memorial Day weekend. And boy, was it hot yesterday. 91 was the high here in Watertown. And for Memorial Day, we're used to, you know, wind and rain and cool, much cooler weather. It was not that way yesterday. And got pretty hot today, too. It's cooled down a little bit here with the clouds moving in. But 82 right now here at the studio. Yes, I normally do the show on Monday, yes, but yesterday was a holiday, plus Madison, Minnesota was racing last night, so a lot of our drivers go over there, and they had a little over 100 cars for their season opener, so nice to see that, and we'll talk about that here in just a little bit. Who's going to be on the show? David Nearmay, the announcer out here at Casino Speedway. We have Jordan Sterrett, who is the new promoter who's taken over Dakota State for Speedway. I didn't realize that. He goes to Dallas, and then he flies back up here to Sioux Falls, and then he drives to Huron, and then handles things at the racetrack, and then after the races are done, then he goes back to Texas. So when I was talking to him, he was down in Texas doing his thing there. So he sells tires down there at down in Dallas. And I didn't realize that's what he does. Goes back and forth all the time, but yeah, he'll be up here pretty early, though, when we have the two-night deal with the wheel jam that's taking place here in a couple weeks. And then also, we do have Ron Krogh going to run down what happened in Wilmer, get ready for some big races, the King of the Dirt that's going to be taking place up at the I-94 Speedway in Fergus, too. It's going to be a big, big show, too. It starts at 7 and could go for a long time, too. We'll talk about that. A couple drivers. It was like pulling teeth to try and get drivers on the show today. Dylan Terrell, who happens to be a cousin of mine, he won the Hornet race out here at Casino Speedway. And then also Bodie Crottinger, who won the limited late model out here, and then his dad won over in Madison. So they had a good run there. So there you go. That's the lineup for tonight's show. The next show next week will be on Monday. And that will start at 6:30. But unbelievable. Is that, that will be June the 1st already. Man, we're on, you know, if you look at it, what is today? The 26th? Yeah, we're a little bit less than a month away from the first day of summer, which happens to be the longest day of the year when it comes to daylight. And then after so long, we start to lose minutes already. We've barely had a chance to enjoy anything. Wow. Yeah, it's coming fast. 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Dave Nearmay, who's the announcer out here at Casino Speedway, coming up right after this.
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0: Back to the interviews on this Dakota Racing Show here on Tuesday night. Next week, I'll be back on Monday at 6:30, but long Memorial Day weekend. A lot of racing that took place. Part of it was rained out, but we had some good races on Saturday, Sunday, and Monday. Let's get over to the announcer from Casino Speedway, Mr. Dave Nearmay. Dave, welcome.
1: Good afternoon.
0: Yes. Back at it again with us, huh?
1: Yeah. It wasn't too bad of a Sunday evening.
0: Yeah. It was a beautiful night for it, yeah. Plus, we had 82 cars. That's one of the biggest field of cars that we've had in quite a while.
1: Yeah, I mean, and I think you're probably going to see that now as we go through the summer, as car counts start to build. You got Aberdeen in here, and obviously running now, and it's giving guys that three nights a week feel once again in eastern South Dakota. So it should be interesting.
0: So what did you do for your Memorial Day?
1: We just hung out and didn't do much. Kind of relaxed, had the day off, so kind of hung out. And
0: got extremely hot for a Memorial Day. We usually usually it's windy and cool and rainy, but not yesterday. Wintertime got up to 91.
1: I heard that. It was pretty warm, I mean. But we'll take it, I mean, compared to what we have been getting lately. So.
0: Yeah. All righty. Well, we had the Memorial Day, it was the 11th Annual Casino Speedway Memorial Night with all the classes and 82 cars, as I mentioned, started at 5 o'clock. I had some people that were sitting by me, and they showed up shortly after 6 to 6:30 or so, and they were sitting by me, and they looked, God, what's going on with these races? And I said, well, they started at 5. And he goes, I Googled it, it's... It said 6 o'clock or 6:15. I said, no, you need to get on the website and stuff. And it says it right there at 5 o'clock. But they'll be doing it for one more week at 5, and then after that it goes to 6.
1: And just to correct you there, Rod, and watch the Casino Speedway Facebook page, because I think there's probably going to be an announcement of what they're going to do this coming Sunday.
0: Okay.
1: Whether they start at 5 or 6, I don't know what the time will be yet. Just kind of watch the Casino Speedway Facebook page, and I know that they'll probably announce something, I think, Wednesday or tomorrow or Thursday, as far as what time they're going to go on Sunday.
0: Okay, good. So, good to know. Let's run down the results for the Crawford Ostis Funeral Chapel Wasota Street Stocks and the heat race. Jason Marco has been a top runner so far this year. Jody Michelson out of Aberdeen won the other one. And there's the traveler, that Levi Rant. He's only 15, out of Wisconsin. Tony Miller, one of his best runs that he had, out of Browns Valley, finished second. Maria Broksik, third. And Colton Schuler, that guy's going to be getting better all the time, out of Montevideo, finished fourth. And Jason Marco, fifth.
1: Yeah, and good to see the Rant family come over and race with us. I know they really do like the Casino Speedway. It's just a long haul for them from Siren, Wisconsin.
0: Yeah.
1: But they were in the area, so they said, well, let's race Casino on Sunday. We'll go to Madison Monday. I know they raced it here on Saturday night. So good to see those guys. And I believe he started sixth or eighth in that feature and charged his way to the front. I mean, obviously didn't take the lead until late in the feature. So it's good to see that. And then, as you said, Schuler, if he could put together 20 laps around Casino Speedway, he's going to be pretty tough to beat. The first 2 weeks, he's been sent to the back early in the features and had to work his way back into top five finishes both times. So it's interesting to watch and see that young guy that only in his second season behind the wheel of a Wasota Street Stock running right up there with the best guys in Wasota.
0: Oh, yeah. And then you got the Watertown Ford Chrysler Wasota Midwest Mods. Only 5 finished. A lot of DNFs, but Landon Rant, there's that Rant from Wisconsin. Jake Rannick finishing second. Let's do the heat races, too, first. Let's do Todd Stark won a heat race, and then Scott Hansen won the other one. And as I said, Landon Rant won the feature. Jake Rannick, Tommy Nichols, and Joe Waba back in the car. Tried to get him on the show for tonight. We're going to have to wait until next week. And Scott Hansen, they were the only 5 that finished, but a big field of those guys showed up.
1: Yeah, and it was actually a pretty good feature event. I know Nick Rannick led a lot of that feature, and Landon kind of came at the end there and just kind of found that second groove and really worked that second groove for a long time and just kind of got it to work, got it rolling on the top side, and just kind of made it work. So interesting to see a young guy like that just searches around the racetrack, tries to find that second groove and try to make it work, and it obviously did for him on Sunday evening. So good to see him in victory lane. And I know Nick picked up the win Saturday over at Dakota State Fair Speedway, so he was trying to go back-to-back. So I'm sure he's probably a little bit disappointed about that, but all in all, you can't be mad at a second-place finish, I don't think, this early in the season.
0: No. The Wiesmann Trucking Gen X late models, the first one went to Blake Swenson out of Watertown, that big Swenson name, and the other one was Trevor Walsh, who had a heck of a season last year, winning the Gen X late model national points. The feature went to Bodie Croninger, and I have him on the show later tonight. Trevor Walsh was second. Jeff Nelson out of Perham, Minnesota. Tony Croninger and John Wingy. Haven't seen that name for a long time out of Harrisburg. He finished fifth. And Parker Gilbertson, who won last week, but he finished sixth. But that 15-year-old is going to get better and better.
1: He is, and it was pretty interesting Sunday night, Bodie picking up the win. The seas just kind of parted at the beginning of that feature, and he just drove it right there. I mean, it was interesting to see and just kind of held on there at the end. And so, I mean, all in all, Bodie's going to be there, and we all know that. Both him and Tony are going to be there at the end, no matter where you race. Those two, if they're there, they're going to be in the top five, and they're going to be contending for wins. So, I know, kind of an off night for Parker, but I know they'll get things straightened out there, and they'll be back better than ever.
0: And then the

0: everywhere they go. So I think as we get going through the season here, hopefully numbers come up in that modified division. I know a lot of people are down, but hopefully we come up just a little bit and we see a little bit better racing in the modified class.
1: The Cloud 9 Bar and Casino Soda Late Models, Thomas Wisegram out of Northville, and he wins a heat, and Chad Williamson from Watertown wins the other heat. And then it went to the hot shoe, Chad Becker. He wins the feature, Thomas Wisegram, Tyler Peterson, Jason Good, and Mike Stearns, your top five. But quite a big field of late models again for the week.
0: Yeah, and I think that's what you're seeing is a lot of these modified guys now are going to roll into the Gen X and the late model division. And I think you're going to see car counts stay up like that throughout the 2026 season, not only at Casino Speedway, but also Brown County Speedway, Dakota State Fair Speedway. Wherever you happen to go, I think you're going to see high late model counts in that mid-teens to low 20s. And it's kind of what you're seeing everywhere right now in Wasota is late model counts are just really strong right now. And quite frankly, if you haven't been to the Casino Speedway and you're listening to us tonight, make it a date on your calendar to watch some late model racing in a couple Sundays. We have arguably two of the best late model drivers in Wasota racing right at our speedway every Sunday night, and Chad Becker and Tyler Peterson. And then you throw Jason Good in there, and all of those guys are pretty dang good. I mean, Stearns now in a late model. So we have the top. I mean, the best of the best are right at Casino Speedway, and I think we can lay claim to what the last four national champions all raced at Casino Speedway.
1: Yes, that's right. Cole Searing, another one, too.
0: Yep.
1: B&G Industries, Wasota Hornets, and we're finally starting to get a lot of those guys showing up. Tyler Hobatek from Watertown, he wins a heat. And Dylan Terrell, who happens to be my cousin, he won the second heat, and then he won the feature. Adam Vandersteen from Canby, Bradley Rosso from Florence, Skyler Berger from Watertown, and Joshua Gebhardt from Watertown. So there you go. But there's a big field of Hornets now have been starting to show up.
0: And really competitive. And like we talked a couple weeks ago, the guys just love having fun. And ultimately, that's what racing is about, having fun. And we can be serious and have fun at the same time. And that Hornet class, I'll tell you what, if we keep getting the numbers that we're getting, you may see, because remember, folks, there is a national champion that's crowned in the Hornet division. Mm-hmm. This isn't just we're going to go out and have fun. I mean, there's money on the line here for these guys, these young kids that are getting their feet wet in racing. And we may see some of the top runners in Wasota come over. If we continue to have 16, 17, 18 cars, you're going to see the top guys in the country come over in that Hornet division just simply because they're looking for them full shows. And what we mean by full shows is anything over 16 cars is a full show, and we're getting that right now. So as long as we continue to get that, it's going to force their hand to have to come, because there's a two-point separation between a non-full point show and a full point show. So that 2 points at the end of the year can be really crucial when you're talking about national points and handing out paychecks.
1: And you get them bonus points for how many cars you race against in the future.
0: Yeah.
1: Well, all righty. As you said, maybe they'll move the races next week to 6 o'clock. We'll see what happens. And then after that, on June the 7th, is the 14th annual Maryland Olson Memorial. That's the challenge race. And you have the Tri-Staters that are going to be in Aberdeen and also in Huron. And then you got the challenge races in Montevideo. And then the Tri-Staters and the Wasota boys can come over and race at Casino there on that Sunday, June the 7th.
0: Yep, and if you call me next week, Rod, and we do this again, which I think we probably will, I will have some confirmation on some guys. So we'll announce some of the guys that are going to be in attendance a week from Sunday here at Casino Speedway. So I'm going to do some work this week and try to get some names, and we'll get them together for you, because it's going to be two series colliding at Casino Speedway, that Tri-State Series out at Dakota State Fair and at Brown County. And then you got the Challenge Series, which is going to be at Fiesta City Speedway Friday and Saturday, and then come over to Casino Speedway on Sunday. So we're early enough in the season where I think you're going to see a lot of the guys show up, just simply because they're all still pretty much in the thick of the chase. So we'll see what happens. And like I said, I'll get some confirmation for you, and we'll get going. So we're swinging into the summer months now, and this is where it gets interesting.
1: Okay. Well, thanks for being there with us, and we'll do her again next week, Monday next week.
0: Not a problem. Thank you, Rob.
1: Okay, thank you. That is David Nirme, the announcer out here at Casino Speedway. Comes all the way from Wilmer, does it here on Sunday night, and then he heads home and gets home, I don't know what time, around midnight or so. That is part of the Dakota Racing Show. Back with more after this.
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0: And it is the Dakota Racing Show here on 96.9 KDLO FM. Rod Lending with you. We're doing it on a Tuesday because of the Memorial Day holiday. And plus, Madison, Minnesota had their season opener last night. And I don't like to have the show against our racetracks. So having it tonight, next Monday night, I'll be back at 6:30. Well, let's go to the promoter of the Dakota State Fair Speedway in here. And I just found out that he's a big-time traveler, and that's Jordan Sterrett. He travels back every weekend for the races, and he lives in down in Texas.
1: Yes, yes. Thanks for having me again. That's right. I spent about 32 hours in South Dakota, I think, over this weekend. So I fly in late Friday night, and I fly back to Dallas on Sunday morning. And then if that's not the love of racing, I don't know what is.
0: Now, do you fly into Huron?
1: No. So I've got to fly into Sioux Falls and then drive late at night to Huron to be there early Saturday morning.
0: Yeah. Huron lost their airline, I don't know, 6-7 years ago. Brookings don't have one. So Mitchell don't have an airline. So, yeah, that's the closest, either Watertown or Sioux Falls or something. Yeah, that's quite a jolt that you have to do every weekend.
1: Yeah. I think Sioux Falls is the closest one I can get into. If I could get into Huron, it'd make things even easier, but We're making it work.
0: You need a private plane.
1: Yes, I do. Everybody listening, I do.
0: There you go. Maybe somebody out there has one for sale. So, well, we're down to week number three with your Dakota State Fair Speedway as the promoter, along with your brother. And how are things going here after 3 weeks?
1: I think they're going really well. Every week has gotten better. This week three was certainly the best. We felt the best. The product was put on the racetrack. We felt overall operations went much more smoothly now that we've got a couple under our belt, and I think as the year continues, it's going to continue to get better.
0: And you had some travelers too. That Levi Rant, man, he's a top one coming from Wisconsin, and those guys go all over the place, the Rant brothers.
1: Yeah, him and his brother both. Levi being 15 and Landon being 19, and they made quite a run last week. They raced on the 20th, the 21st, the 23rd, 24th, and 25th, all around the Midwest. So they've got that support behind them, and they're out there going out on the track, and they're winning too.
0: Yeah, they are too, and we really found out about them last year, and they do very well in the national points. So you're going to find them there in the top two or three, you know, by the time the season ends. Who was your big sponsor this past Saturday?
1: This past Saturday, it was Butler Ag.
0: Butler Ag, okay.
1: Yep.
0: And glad to have them on board. Let's run down the results. Heat winners in the street stocks was James Hoyne from Kimball. And the second heat, it was that Levi Rant from Wisconsin. And then street stock heat race number three was Dave Brooker from Tulare. And I believe, is it his son that does the announcing for you, Wyatt?
1: Yes. Okay. His son Andy, actually, is our announcer.
0: Oh, Andy. Okay. And then Levi Rant got the street stock feature win. Maria Broksik was second. And Grady Myers and James Hoyne and Chris Sayre had a good run finishing in the fifth spot. But you had, 18 streeters that were in the feature.
1: We had a very good turnout, like you said, 18 street stocks, and like we talked about earlier, Levi Rant came out and he started ninth in the feature and made his way all the way to the front at the end. So it was a very, very interesting and entertaining race, and it really made for some exciting racing right away after the intermission, that first feature.
0: Okay, and then Maria, always a tough one, finishing in second. Midwest Modifieds, let's see here. We had three heats in that. And the Scott Hansen, off to a good start this year out of Garden City, wins one. And Landon Rant, the 19-year-old out of Wisconsin, wins the second heat. And then Jake Rannick out of Sioux Falls wins the third heat. And then Jake Rannick out of Sioux Falls won the feature. Landon Rant, Lane Johnson out of Miller, and Scott Hansen and Lauren Johnson, the old man, finishing in the top five.
1: Yeah, again, another exciting race. Jake Rannick gets his first win at Dakota State Fair Speedway. I was told that now he is the third Rannick to win at the track, so he's putting his name right alongside a couple other family members. He was third in both his two races earlier this year, and he finally pulled out to get that win.
0: So, yeah, well, I'll have to get him on the show sometime. Let's see, Super Stocks. Let's see, we just had the one heat. Trevor Nelson wins that. Cody Lehr out of Bath was second. And then the Super Stock feature went to Trevor Nelson out of Warner and Derek Zastro out of Gan Valley. Garrett Van Leer out of Madison. Wyatt Schweigert out of Huron and Cody Lehr out of Bath. But not too many of the Super Stocks, but a few of them broke down. But Trevor Nelson, always the top one. He gets the win.
1: Yeah, Trevor Nelson, once again, a very strong showing. His second win this year at Dakota State Fair Speedway. He's entered seven races this year and has won six of them. The only race he didn't win was to Brad Kopecky last weekend in that very entertaining and emotional win that he had. But otherwise, Trevor is having a terrific year. Started fourth in the feature, made his way to the front, and is just six wins out of seven. Those are some great stats.
0: Yeah, he is, and so far when I was looking at the national points, he's not in the top 10 yet, but I don't think everything is registered yet, but he'll be up there soon. And the late models, let's see here, he had two heats with heat race number one, Josh Skorczewski out of Aberdeen, Chase Gelling out of Aberdeen second, and the second heat, it was Mike Stearns, the Superman, and Lee Gross and Morgan Gross, the husband and wife, second and third there out of Watertown. Feature went to Chad Becker, always going to be a top one from Aberdeen. The hot shoe, Josh Skorczewski, Cole Searing, and Chad Olson, and Mike Stearns are your top five. But you had, 17 late models that started the feature.
1: Yes, we got a really good showing of late models as well. Couple tri-state racers came down to test the track out before our two big tri-state events next week. Like you said, Chad Becker pulled away with the win. He actually started from the pole and led all the way to the end. He finished second in the first 2 weeks, second the first week, second the second week, and finally got that win. So, and then he actually followed that up with a win yesterday in Watertown, or on Sunday. Yeah. So he's having a great year, and it made for very interesting races. Obviously, the hometown kid, Cole Searing, was trying to make his way up, start a little bit further back in the feature, and he worked his way up into the top five. But Chad Becker ran away with this one.
0: Yeah, no, he starts in front, and I said, oh, man, if he starts in front, he's going to win easily. moving back a few rows so we can see him pass some cars and have some competition. But, yeah, Chad Becker's always a tough one. Let's look at the points after 3 weeks. James Hoyne out of Kimball was winning the street stocks at 152. He's 1 point ahead of Maria Brooks at Grady Myers. Is 1 point out as well, and Jaden Bogue in fourth place right now, and then Brock Stout at 146, 6 points out. So you're a top five there, very tight.
1: Yeah, street stock races all year long have been tight and entertaining, and the points reflect that. We get a good number of them, 15-plus every week, and I expect the points to stay real close like that as we continue on through the year. It's very competitive. You never know who's going to win each week. And really, anybody you mentioned could win every single week. So it's been super exciting.
0: Midwest Modifieds, Jake Rannick, there he is in front at 162. Scott Hansen, 4 points out. Darren Engesser, who got off to a good start this year, but he had a DNF this week. He's down to third. Jamie Peterson and Jace Balloon out of Highmore. In your top five, but right now Jake Rannick out of Sioux Falls winning your Midwest Modifieds.
1: Yeah, Jake Rannick, like we spoke about earlier, has been very consistent to start the year. Had two wins this weekend, and then he had the two third-place finishes at Dakota State Fair Speedway earlier in the year. So he's just being consistent week in and week out, and when it's a 10-plus race season, even at our track, you've got to be consistent to stay out there in points, and he's doing it so far.
0: Well, let's look at the Super Stocks. Trevor Nelson, of course, would be up there out of Warner, 161. He is 17 points ahead of Derek Zastro and Wyatt Schweigert and Brad Kopecky and Bryson North, your top five right there. But right now, Trevor Nelson with a 17-point lead, he's got the biggest lead so far.
1: Yeah, and we touched on Trevor, too. He's had a terrific start, not just in Huron, but across the state in his seven starts. So, he's just he's getting out there and he's getting to the front and he's staying there. And I'm not going to say he's going to run away with it, but the way he's looking right now, he looks very tough to beat.
0: Late models, Chad Becker at 162. He's 13 ahead of Mike Stearns and Chase Gelling. Connor Spurley, that's Chad Becker's nephew, is in fourth, and Brandon Spinkle out of Pier. He's in the fifth spot. But Chad Becker off to a good start, as we mentioned, and he's going to be there all the time.
1: Yeah, Chad Becker, 8 starts this year, 7 top 5. So, again, another very consistent driver. Like we talked about, he won from the pole. So you let him get out in front, he's usually going to hold on to it, and he's showing that already this year.
0: Yeah. Okay, you got one more race to go here in the month of May coming up this Saturday with all the classes, and you'll start at 7 o'clock, and then you get to the big one, the big weekend, Thursday, June the 4th, and Saturday, June the 6th. Aberdeen will be in between there. This is during the Wheel Jam, and this is the Tri-State Late Model Specials.
1: Yes, like you said, coming up this weekend, first it's on the 30th, Saturday the 30th. We've got our normal weekly races, our normal 4 classes. And then next Thursday, June 4th, Hendricks Community Hospital Association is sponsoring the first of 2 Tri-State Late Model Dashes. And then on Saturday, 5 Alarm Tire and Service is sponsoring the June 6th Tri-State Late Model Dash. $3,000 to win on Thursday, $4,000 to win on Saturday. We're really excited for the series to come to town, and we know it's going to be exciting racing. And we can't wait. It's Wheel Jam's always a spectacle in its own, and then you put some races there too. It's going to be an outstanding week.
0: That's right. Okay. So what do you do down in Dallas?
1: I am a outside tire salesman.
0: Oh. Okay. So who's your tires, and you sell it for Wasoda and take them to Dakota State Fair Speedway?
1: I don't sell Hoosier. I don't step over to Ron in Watertown. I don't want to step on his toes.
0: Yeah.
1: So I sell just about anything else other than Hoosier.
0: Okay, that's cool. That is cool. So when you come up, you fly up on Saturday. Do you fly up on Friday, or what day do you get up here and get ready for the races?
1: I land in Sioux Falls on Friday about 10:30 at night. And then I am in Huron by 6 a.m. on Saturday morning. Either I drive right away or I sleep for a little bit and drive. And then this last Sunday, I flew out at a 6 o'clock flight. That's after closing everything down at the track, driving to Sioux Falls, getting to the airport, and being on the plane and out the gate by 6 a.m.
0: Oh, wow. And then for the Thursday and Saturday shows, yeah, you have to get here much earlier in the week.
1: Yes, I'm going to spend some time in here, and I'm going to stay there throughout the week. The Wheel Jam is just always a great time, so I'm coming up, going to be there for the entire week, and that gives me a little break from flying, and I get to breathe a little bit, and I'm not hopping from plane to plane or